0: You're listening to Sidetracks here on 91.9 KRVM. We started the hour with INXS with Don't Change and That One Thing off of Shabu Shaba 1982. And just then, we heard from Talking Heads, that was Life During Wartime and Air.
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1: We have a giveaway for you here tonight. KRVM welcomes Jaguar Sun to the Holt Center on Sunday, May 17th. So keep it tuned to 91.9 KRVM, and we'll have a pair of tickets to give away within the hour. And what are we going to hear next?
0: Until then, we're going to kick it off here with Coldplay. Here is Clocks.

0: 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This is Catherine.
1: And Annika.
0: And we just heard from... That was Coldplay with Clocks and Green Eyes off of A Rush of Blood to the Head. I know you love that album.
1: Mm-hmm. Oh, I grew up listening to that.
0: And we also heard from Wings. That was Let 'Em In, Must Do Something About It. And that album turns 50 this year, Wings at the Speed of Sound.
1: We would like to thank Deborah Geltzer and Alan Buchalter and Patricia Shrimpton from Eugene, Oregon and Springfield, Oregon for your support. 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
1: All right, we have a pair of tickets to give away now. KRVM welcomes Jaguar Sun to the Holt Center on Sunday, May 17th. Again, that's Jaguar Sun at the Holt Center on Sunday, May 17th. And if you and a friend would like to be guests of KRVM, you just have to be the first caller here at 541-790-5786 to win. Again, that number is 541-790-5786, a pair of tickets for Jaguar Sun.
0: Until then, we're waiting for your call. Here is Creedence Clearwater Revival with Traveling Band.

0: That was My Baby Left Me by Creedence Clearwater Revival. And we want to congratulate Sophia, who called and won a pair of tickets to Jaguar Sun at the Holt Center on Sunday, May 17th.
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0: I've got the weather for you. In Oak Ridge tonight, partly cloudy with a low around 48. Saturday, sunny with a high near 78. On the coast tonight, partly cloudy with a low around 45. And Saturday, partly sunny with a high near 68. For the Eugene-Springfield area tonight, partly cloudy with a low around 46. Saturday, mostly sunny with a high near 79. And it is 69 degrees right now at 91.9 KRVM.
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2: That was Nico Case with City Swans. Before that, we had Night Still Comes. Those are both coming from The Worse Things Get, The Harder I Fight, The Harder I Fight, The More I Love You.
3: Really good title. Long title, but a good one. Yeah, we wrapped up that first hour with some Nico Case. I'm Adam.
1: I'm Catherine.
2: I'm Annika.
3: And it's Sidetracks. Thank you so much for the calls. We're having a lot of fun tonight.
1: Mm-hmm. And as always.
3: Yeah, I'm going to start the second hour off with The Bodines from 1987's album Outside Looking In, Only Love on 91.9 KRVM.

0: That was The Birds with Wait and See. Before that, we had Turn, Turn, Turn to Everything There Is a Season. Those both from Turn, Turn, Turn. Before The Birds, we heard from Little River Band. It was Guiding Light and the Night Owls from Time Exposure. And before that, Bo Deans with Forever Young, The Wild Ones, and Only Love.
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4: I'm Adam, back in the studio. 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
0: Moody Blues.
4: Yeah.
0: Yeah, we've got the Moody Blues up next. Never Comes the Day. That is coming off of their 1969 album, On the Threshold of a Dream, here on 91.9 KRVM.

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4: We've got some thank yous going out, as always, to Paul Ortman in Eugene, Oregon, as well as Dave Schenkel shouting out CB Locksmithing from Cottage Grove, Oregon. 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

0: That was a new one from Mumford & Sons. It was Begin Again from Prize Fighter. Before that, we had Rubber Band Man, that one also featuring Hozier.
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0: We've got the weather here for you. In Oak Ridge tonight, it is partly cloudy with a low around 48. On Saturday, sunny with a high near 78. On the coast tonight, partly cloudy with a low around 45. And Saturday, partly sunny with a high near 68. For Eugene Springfield tonight, partly cloudy with a low around 46. On Saturday, mostly sunny with a high near 79. And it's 69 degrees here at 91.9 KRVM right now.
4: All right, I'm Adam.
1: I'm Catherine.
0: And I'm Annika.
4: And you've been listening to Sidetracks here on 91.9 KRVM. Had a lot of fun. Thank you for the calls. Thank you for the encouragement.
0: Yeah. Thanks so much.
4: It really means a lot. You'll be hearing these voices in the future, possibly on other shows too.
1: That's
0: so,
1: right.
0: Yeah, really, really happy to be here.
4: Yeah, glad to have you here. And we have Zion Train coming up here at 7 o'clock. DJ Ra is in the house. That stands for Rise Against Hate. He plays reggae and reggae-adjacent music. He's in the hallway there getting the show together. It's going to be a great one.
0: Yeah, it looks like he's got some vinyl.
4: Yeah, yeah. He typically comes in with digital and vinyl. He straddles both those worlds. Mm-hmm. Yeah, yeah. So we'll catch you next week. We're going to end tonight with
0: Hall & Oates. Yeah, we've got a couple from Hall & Oates, from Bigger Than Both of Us, which turns 50 this year.
4: Yeah.
0: So here is Rich Girl. Thanks again so much for tuning in. It's 91.9 KRVM.

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2: Good evening, everybody. It's Zion Train. It's 2 hours of roots rock and reggae from around the globe. And I'm your host, DJ Ra. So happy you're here tonight. Got a little grab bag for you. Some new, some old, all good, all gold. Let's get right into it. Thanks so much for tuning in. Mellow, not mellow. It's everywhere tonight.

0: That was Stephen Coe's one time, the bonus track on his record Harana, released just last year. Got that copy from Aloha Got Soul. Fabulous record. We had a little love song set right there. Mr. 83 before that. Both of these songs were produced by Ja Gumby out of Hawaii. Can't Stop Loving You and Forever and Always. That's from his 2023 record, Forever and Always, from Tupon Top. And we started off that set with The Frighteners, Why Does It Feel Like a Curse, from their 2022 record, Always. This is Zion Train, and I'm your host, DJ Ra.
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0: And I do want to let y'all know that the Thursday Free-for-All is coming up every Thursday at 5 p.m. It's 2 hours of music and stories from the rock music era. Pop, Motown, the British Invasion, singer-songwriters, new wave, and rock from the late 60s to right now. And in the midst of all that, he drops an advanced music history lesson into every show. That's Thursday nights at 5 p.m. with Jim Nelson right here on 91.9 KRVM. This is Zion Train, your reggae show of the week. 2 hours of roots, rock, and reggae from around the globe. I'm your host, DJ Ra, that stands for Rise Against Hate. Thank you so much for taking some time out of your week to listen to some positive uplifting music with me. So I got cat-tongued. Cat got my tongue right there. Let's get right back into the music. Here's a really cool song called Taurus by Morton and the Uptights. Only two songs this group ever recorded, but he was an amazing multi-instrumentalist, the bandleader was. So this is Morton and the Uptights with Taurus, only on Zion Train's 91.9 KRVM.

0: Finishing up with the interns, that's Nothing Is Impossible from their reggae anthology, Winston Riley Quintessential Techniques releases. Before that, two tracks from Morton and the Uptights. The first one was called Montego. The second one was called Taurus. Really interesting kind of reggae jazz wildness happening right there. That's from Radio Martico. They just reissued that. This is Zion Train, and I'm your host, DJ Ra.
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3: 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Coming up next, more great music for you. Here's a little bit of The Bleachers. It's called Come Into My Parlor. Kind of some more upbeat stuff. Let's give it a listen.

0: in the background now. This is The Chosen Few. Song was In the Rain. Right now we're listening to Night and Day. This is from Conduco Records that was run by Noel Williams, started in 1973. Did a lot of stuff with another label called Tashamba. It was all the way through 1990s. This is King Sporty's label. So a lot of little known, really beautiful, very popular tunes. Some great Timmy Thomas tunes on here. Mostly King Sporty, though, and Chosen Few. And Chosen Few are kind of the secret roots killers from Conduco. So really great reissue by Emotional Rescue. So happy I got to play this track. Before that, Bob Marley, a little bit of Satisfy My Soul. Let me start off that set with Marcia Griffiths, Try Me Now, the version. This is Zion Train. I'm your host, DJ Roth. Thank you so much for tuning in to some positive music. This is 91.9 KRVM.
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0: 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Also want to give you your weather for the weekend. Oak Ridge tonight, partly cloudy skies with lows around 48. Tomorrow, nice and sunny with a high near 78. On the coast tonight, partly cloudy skies with a low around 45. Tomorrow, highs near 68 and partly sunny skies on the coast. And in the Eugene-Springfield area tonight, partly cloudy skies with a low around 46. Tomorrow, mostly sunny on Saturday with a high near 79. It's getting nice and warm. Spring and maybe even summer are right around the corner. Coming down, barreling down the Willamette Valley. Let's get back here into some music. Here's a little bit of Lee Scratch Perry with Mouse on Mars. Super weird track called Rock Curry. Only on 91.9.

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And streaming on the internet at krvm.org. I'm your host, DJ Ra. That stands for Rise Against Hate. Thank you so much for taking some time out of your week to listen to some positive music with me. In the background, this is Lord Echo. What is that feeling from a record from a long time ago, 2013, called Curiosities? Before Curiosities, we listened to some more really fun music. That was Oswald from a reggae tribute to the Police. That was their cover of Roxanne, which is honestly a bop. And then we heard a brand new track from Mouse on Mars featuring the sadly passed away now Lee Scratch Perry's vocals, Rock Curry from Spatial No Problem. That's from Domino Recording. Really fun, funky track. Just honestly, it's worth a listen. It's just fun for Lee Scratch Perry alone. We're going to listen to a little bit more Lord Echo now here for the second hour. We're going to start us off with a track from his Rarities compilation. He did all these singles in Japan from 2010 through 2020. So here's one of them. This is Thinking of Dub, featuring Lisa Tomlins, only on Zion Train.

0: Finishing up in the background, we heard back-to-back Lila EK tracks. This is All That and More featuring Maverick Saber. Before that was Fry Plantain featuring Joey Bad. Before that, Murray and Ito's Lahui, the demo, DJ Harrison with Lil Birdie from Shades of Yesterday, and Krungbin's Zionsville 2 from The Universe Smiles Upon You 2. Lord Echo started us off with that Thinking of Dub track featuring Lisa Tomlins from Rarities 2010 to 2020 Japanese tour singles. Nice kind of all over the map jazzy, ended with a little bit more gospel-y reggae right there. This is Zion Train. I'm your host, DJ Ra, and you're tuned in 91.9 KRVM.
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0: And a big shout out to Holly Hyman from Eugene, Oregon, and Lisa Bray from Eugene, Oregon. Thank you so much for your support as sustaining members. My show is literally on the air because of you, and so is every other DJ show here. It's all because of members and sustaining members like y'all. So thank you so much for your support. Coming up next, more great reggae music. Here's a little bit of E. Jones. It's called Rooftop Summer. This has got a Take Six single in it. Then we'll listen to a little bit of Kabaka Pyramid after that. Thank you so much for tuning in. Let's get right back into it.

0: Real fun tune there with Collie Buds. That's Serious from his 2011 record Playback. Very important record to me. Very weirdly important. I love Collie Buds. Even some of the songs that I feel like are bad, I still love him. Kabaki Pyramid before that with Easy Ride from The Calling. Started us off that set with E. Jones. That was Rooftop Summer from Deadstock Volume 4. This is Zion Train. It's a beautiful evening, and I'm your host, DJ Ra.
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0: 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We're going to get right back into the music. Dubquake, the record label from Lyons, France, is celebrating their 20-year anniversary with a bunch of super heavy dub plates, a lot of fun singles. So we're going to listen to a couple of them right here. This is my current favorite. It's got Charlie P on the vocals. This is called Get Up and Go. It's kind of weirdly sentimental, not as much of a party anthem as some of them are. Let's give this a listen, only on Zion Train. I'm DJ Ra.

0: OBF, brand new music to Dub Plates with Dub Chasm. We just heard the original mix of Momentum. There's two more. There's an Atmospheric and Mad Snare. And then Shaku Dub is the B-side of that. Killer, killer, killer release. And happy 20th anniversary, Dubquake. Super excited about that. One of the best sound systems around right now. Before that, Charlie P and OBF's Get Up and Go, another new single released this year on Dubquake Records. This is Zion Train, and I'm your host, DJ Ra.
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0: 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Also want to give you your weather for the weekend. In Oak Ridge tonight, partly cloudy skies with lows around 48. Tomorrow, sunny with a high near 78. On the coast tonight, partly cloudy skies with a low around 45. On Saturday, partly sunny with a high near 68. And in the Eugene-Springfield area tonight, partly cloudy with a low around 46. Saturday, mostly sunny with a high near 79 degrees. Let's get back into the music. Got about 15 minutes left before Greaser's Garage comes on at 9 o'clock on the dot. Here's Blind Prophet from Dubstye. This is the Dub Plate Mix for Good Morning Zion. We're going to keep it in some sound system music only on KRVM.

Kanka billa ya.

Two dubstep killers. Johnny Go Figure, that's a different answer from the sound of Bed-Stuy, and Jaden Blackamore sang us Absolutely. Before we heard Blind Prophet with his second release on dubstep, released in 2023, that was Good Morning Zion, the dub plate mix. Another great episode of Zion Train here. Hey, thank you so much for tuning in. Thank you so much for tuning in every week, or if you just tuned in for the first time, thanks so much. It's a pretty eclectic reggae show. I play, as Adam loves to say, reggae and reggae adjacent music. So there's a lot of songs I play on this show and music I play on the show that I feel like it needs to be heard. So I hope that I've satisfied that, I guess, I don't know, that requirement for at least one of you. Maybe you heard a song that you really needed to hear today. That's my goal. Anyway, let's go out with a bang. Here's a 45. This is Jatomic, Love Attack, the instrumental. Thank you so much, y'all. I'll catch y'all next week. Peace, peace. Have an excellent weekend and stay nice and warm. It's going to be beautiful weather. Let's do it. Only on KRVM. Greaser's Garage is on at 9 o'clock on the dot.

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And once again, the 9 o'clock hour on a Friday night has arrived. That means it's time to throw open the garage doors and play some loud, fast rock and roll from the 50s to the present day here on the Greaser's Garage, 91.9 KRVM. Good evening to you. I'm Paul Schwartzberg, sometimes known as the world's worst DJ. And, man, I'm just looking forward to doing this show today. I got so much good music ahead, some new tracks and some old favorites. I've started off the show here today with the Selwoods. Portland, Oregon, Garage Heroes, Searching, the name of that song. That's my favorite of many songs I like by the Selwoods. Came off their album House Rockin' Party Tonight from 2020, what was it, 22 already? That many years back that one was released off of Chiputa Records out of Portugal. And from a 60s garage type tune from a modern band, we'll do some actual 60s teen beat music here from the Colfax, Iowa band, The Noblemen, who released 145 in January of 1967 on the very fine IGL label, a band that released a good few excellent Iowa area teen beat combos. And this is a corker here from The Noblemen. Things aren't the same here on the Greaser's Garage, 91.9 KRVM. One, two.

This is your home for loud, fast rock and roll from the 50s to the present day here, 91.9 KRVM, the Greaseless Garage. That was a band called The Voice, a band that was from London. Members of the band were in the process Church of the Final Judgment. And so this church kind of had a pop apocalyptic message, and their lyrics had kind of a pop apocalyptic message to them as well. So that was The Voice with The Train to Disaster, which came out in Mercury in 1966. Now, we'll keep it in the UK here, this band called The Caesars, who, they were a darn good rock and roll band. I don't think they're still playing, but, man, they had some really good stuff, and this is one of them. It's called Shakedown.

Germany and to a U.S. serviceman, but he married a German lady. And then in the 50s, they relocated back to the States, ended up in Baton Rouge. In the 60s, those two sisters formed a band, The Interpreters, and they released this one on Gemini in October of 65. I get the message. Greaser's Garage, 91.9 KRVM.

In the early days of Mexican rock and roll, the band you just heard, Los Locos del Ritmo, were the kings of Mexican rock and roll. And that was a tune they did, a good rocker called Chica Alborotada, and basically using the music from Tallahassee Lassie by Freddie Cannon and making it their own. Band was from Mexico City. That one came out in a single on DIMSA Records in 1961. Los Locos del Ritmo just means the crazies of rhythm. And Chica Alborotada would be, I guess, some crazy lady of some sort. And now let's do this band. Actually, I don't remember where in Mexico this next band is from, but they're a modern era Mexican rock and roll combo called The Cavernarios. I don't know why they use the instead of los in their name, but they do, unlike most Mexican bands. And this is just a killer tune. Very big tip of the hat to the trash man from Minneapolis on this one. Soy el monstruo. So I am a monster here. Greaser's Garage, 91.9 KRVM.

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Getting some Los Angeles, California surf rock and roll into the mix here on the Greaser's Garage 91.9 KRVM with a band called The Cornells. Beachbound, the name of that tune, came out on Garrix Records in 1967. Four of the five youth that were in that band were the children of celebrities, and one of them went on to be in the band Moby Grape. I don't know who the celebrities were. I just know that four of the five of them were children celebrities. They even made it on a TV show because of that. But I don't know. But the stuff I read didn't identify who their parents were. So that'll remain a mystery for right now. Bottomless Pit, the next band up here. This is a fantastic combo from San Antonio, Texas. They were originally called the Swades, and then they changed their name to the Bottomless Pit. And unfortunately, the label that printed the records didn't get the message before the labels were printed for the records. And so they came out with the Swades, and then they made a bunch of stickers that said Bottomless Pit and put it over the Swades label that was originally on there. And this song's just fantastic. Came out in June of 67, 13 stories high. Serious frantic teen beat.

From Aarhus, Denmark, that was Hank Robot and the Ethnics here for you on the Greaser's Garage, 91.9 KRFM, a tune called Switchblade. Band had the vocals, and the leader of the band is a guy named Kim Jeppesen, who also plays with his brother Bo Jeppesen in the band Power Solo, who I'm about to play for you. The two brothers in conjunction are sometimes known as the Rail Thin Brothers because they are ridiculously skinny individuals. And this is one that was sort of appearing on certain people's streams, I think, on the Facebook here and there, you know, a while back. But it's a fun tune, so I'm bringing it back here on the Greaser's Garage. Boom, baba, dooba, daba. Here on the Greaser's Garage, 91.9 KRVM. Yes, we love nonsense lyrics.

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6: If you can see back in that other room and hear what's coming through there, like I'm just stoked. I'm just out of my mind. Yeah. This surf crowd puts down the hoop and anything like it never got up.

More Killer Surf here on the Greases Garage, 91.9 KRVM, this time from a band called The Jestics, who released Rock and Fury on Surfer Records in January of 1964, the second of two 45s for The Jestics. And now over to Toronto, Ontario, in Canada, this band called The Itchy Bonds. This is a killer piece of rockabilly, modern era rockabilly, called I'm Gone.

We had some cool rockabilly from Kansas City, Missouri earlier in the hour, and now we have some from St. Louis, Missouri, from Uncle Buck Light with the Rhythm Rockers, Mr. Ducktail, real name Ron Light, and he was a pretty influential DJ in the area, is my understanding of things. And yeah, that's a killer rockabilly tune. I love that one from Buck there, or aka Ron. Now let's head over to Sweden. No, not Sweden, Austria. We're gonna go over to Austria and do one from this duo. It's just two guys, one guy that plays the drums and harmonica, one guy that slaps the bass, and they do some pretty cool punk and blues type stuff. I guess they use that expression. I think I originally heard it referred to as from the Gun Club, but two punk for blues and two blues for punk. This is the Deadbeats with Ride and Roll on the Greaseless Garage, 91.9 KRVM.

And here we go, launching into hour number two here of the Greaser's Garage, 91.9 KRVM. We do a lot of fast rock and roll from the 50s to the present day. I'm Paul Schwartzberg, sometimes known as the world's worst DJ. Man, I am having a fantastic freaking time tonight. I hope you're having anywhere near as much fun as me. If that's the case, then we are accomplishing something tonight. We started off this hour with the Teddy Boys from Hyde Park, New York. And they did a cover of I don't know if Frank Elane originally did it, but I think Frank Elane was very identified with the tune there, Jezebel, done as a crooner-type song by Frank Elane and made into a totally rocking tune by the Teddy Boys. Came out on MGM Records in May of 66, the second of four 45s for the band. They would also later record as Pinocchio and His Puppets. Now let's do one here from another London combo from the 60s. This one came out and got really good reviews from those people that review records from the record press, I guess, at the time when the 45 was released in the mid-60s, but it didn't chart, and so him and the others faded into obscurity. But a pretty cool tune we're going to bring to you here on the Greaser's Garage. She's Got Eyes That Tell Lies.

Boston area rock and roll legends, The Liars, here on the Greaser's Garage, 91.9 KRVM, tune called Soapy from their album On Fire. You can also find that one, a version from a live radio broadcast The Liars did as well. Tune that was originally done by mid-60s Teen Beat combo called Mickey and the Clean Cuts. Their version's fantastic. The Liars is equally fantastic. That's the one I bring to you here on the Greaser's Garage. Well, let's do one from a band called the S-Shades. They were from Spencer, Ohio. Ohio was just full of fantastic Teen Beat combos. One thing that differentiated the S-Shades from most Teen Beat combos is that three of the four people in the band were guys, but one of them was a girl, and usually when you see that situation, maybe the girl's on vocals, but actually this time the female member of the band was on the lead guitar, and she's pretty darn good as well. This is the S-Shades with Never Met a Girl Like You Before. I thought I'd put this one out here because that's a song I originally heard done by The Liars, who we just played a moment ago, but we'll do the original version here. This came out on BW Records in September of '66, and here it is for you on the Greaser's Garage, 91.9 KRVM.

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1: I believe we just passed the 44th anniversary of when the Cramps' record Psychedelic Jungle came out. So I thought I'd pick off a tune from that record to play for you here on the Greaser's Garage tonight on 91.9 KRVM. Under the Wires, the name of the tune you just heard here. And now let's do a 2025 release from the fabulous Kuretz. No strangers here to the Greaser's Garage. We've played them plenty, but that's because they're really good. Two-piece band with Flava Curry on guitar and her husband Martin Curry on the drums. And they make a lot of racket with this one here, Shake.

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0: 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Billy brings you through an hour of the Beatles, not just the Beatles, though, also their solo stuff, as well as covers and other interesting facts and stories about the Beatles. 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

There's a band called Danny and the Demons for you here on the Greaser's Garage, 91.9 KRVM. Felpio, the name of the tune. You might have figured that out because they actually announced it at the beginning of the song. And you're smart folk. I give you credit for figuring those things out here. That one came out on Double D Records in 1963, the only release for Danny and the Demons. And I don't know where they were from, but the label was from Paducah, Kentucky. So they were probably a Paducah band or from somewhere around Paducah. But I don't know that for certain. Now we'll hit some more teen beat here for you. A Mount Vernon, Iowa band called The Stompers, who released this 45 on Studio City in February of 1965, the first of two 45s for The Stompers. And this is a tune called I Know.

There's a kind of a super group of sorts here, a band called the Dragtones. Luis and the Wildfires, the Luis of Luis and the Wildfires is the lead singer, kind of very well-known U.S. modern era rockabilly combo. And then the rest of the band are guys from Sweden, various Sweden bands of a various different repute, one guy from the Hives in the band. Anyway, they did one album and then several 45s as well. All of it's fantastic. And the tune we just played from the Dragtones is Out of Fuel. Now here's some more brand new music. Just got this one sent to me from the Psychic Pigs. And they've got a new album coming out shortly. We debuted a tune from them, I guess it was last week? Was it last week, 2 weeks ago? It was a title song for the Psychic Pigs called Psychic Pigs. And now we got another one from the Psychic Pigs here for you on the Greaser's Garage, 91.9 KRVM, and it's called I'm on Drugs. The Greaser's Garage does not recommend that you do drugs. After all, we are a school radio.

Street Punk Heroes, Oi Heroes, Cockspar here for you on the Greases Garage, 91.9 KRVM. Just great tune from Shock Troops, their second album, which is actually way better than their first album. The first album's good, but their second album is just utterly fantastic. I've played many songs from that album over the years here on the Greases Garage, but I don't think I've ever played that one. I'm not certain about that, but I don't think I've ever played Droogs Don't Run For You here. The band was from East End in London, the working-class area of London, so not surprising that a great working-class punk band would come out of that area. Now here's one from the Heroes of Derry, Ireland, The Undertones. And this is a single that wasn't on any of their albums, that just didn't get made onto album as an album cut, but later then there was an album released of A and B sides of singles that didn't make it onto other stuff, and this is a cool tune. So I'm going to bring it to you here from the Undertones. It's called Smarter Than You on the Greases Garage, 91.9 KRVM. The odds that I'm smarter than you, though, really might be quite minimal.

One person's musical trash, we frequently find, is our musical treasure here on the Greaser's Garage, 91.9 KRVM. KRVM is able to keep real variety in music from financial support from our listeners. Sustaining members are those financial supporters who give us monthly donations. And those are people like Karen Hans in Albany, as well as Tracy Johnson in Eugene. Thank you for helping us keep real variety in music. Much appreciation.

likely a Los Angeles, California band, as the label that released the tune Zebra Shoot by the Dantes was a Los Angeles, California label. The label was Courtney Records, and that tune came out in 1964, the only release for the Dantes. The flip side, Dragon Walk, is also pretty darn cool. Now we'll do one from the Snodlin, Kent, England band that formed in 91 called the Armitage Shanks. Cool tune here. Yeah, I just dig that. I like the Armitage Shanks in general. They're just a very good 77 style punk combo. You're here, I'm hooked, you're gone. Greece's Garage, 91.9 KRVM. I hope you are indeed hooked on this show, but I will not be gone. I'll keep coming back and doing the show.

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Sad, I'm getting closer, you're leaving on a plane, yeah.

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0: The Rumble Man, Link Ray, with his Raymond, get into the act here on the Greaser's Garage, 91.9 KRVM, with one of his classic singles from Epic Records. This one, which came out in 1959, Rawhide, just a this classic killer instrumental tune from Link and his Raymond. And now let's do one from, well, it's not a real band. So I'm watching this TV show right now called Spirited. It's a show that came out in 2010. I'm just watching it now. And the premise of this show is there's this dentist, and she takes her kids and leaves her husband and moves into this apartment. It just so happens that this apartment is also being occupied by a ghost named Henry Mallett, who was the leader of a punk rock band called The Nerve. Not a real punk rock band, but that's the band they made up for the show. And they have this song that's one of the songs that was done by The Nerve that they actually made a proper music video for and perform on the show. And it's just pretty darn good. So I'm going to bring it to you here on the Greaser's Garage. It's called Wandsworth, USA.
1: You know,

I'm not certain how I feel about that song. I think I dig it, though. Anyway, my brother just sent it to me recently. Said, I like this song. Maybe you will, too. I think I do. I think I agree with my brother. But anyway, the band, I believe, is from Minneapolis. And I guess I did kind of an electro-punk band. And there's kind of a fair amount of this kind of more modern electro-punk that I kind of dig. Toilet Rats fit into that. Clap Back, the name of the tune here for you on the Greaseless Garage, 91.9 KRVM. Hey, I'm Paul Schwartzberg, sometimes known as the world's worst DJ. But I got to get out of here. It's time for me to make way and get out, but I'll be back next Friday, 9 to 11 p.m. We'll do more loud, fast rock and roll from the 50s to the present day. I'm going to get out of here with this tune from the No Talents, a garage punk combo from Montrouge around the Paris area in France. And I just love this tune. Bad Story, Bad Movie. Hey, catch you next week.

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The Greaser's Garage on KRVM is revved up, raucous rock and roll from the 50s to present day. 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

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All vinyl. I'm here 5:30 straight down. You be too, eh?

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2: 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Is that the truth?
3: Oh, I'm moving. That's real.
2: Really?
3: I got no choice. Got to go.
2: Really?
3: I'm gonna move way out to the outskirts of town. It's really necessary.

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1: Oh, I am.
0: You better bring them every day.
1: Uh-huh.
0: That ought to stop that cute delivery boy.

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1: Somebody with your history, Ruth. That's a good idea.
0: You heard
1: about me. 'Cause you don't want nobody getting you in trouble.
0: Yeah,
1: now.
0: I know, baby.
1: Oh!

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1: You ought to stop, girl.
0: I think you just better
1: he may be
0: admit it and get yourself way on the outskirts of town. Find a nice golf course with some female caddies
1: no
0: in
1: telephone.
0: It. And, you know, you don't want nobody. You already know everybody in town. You got to find somebody where they can't find you. And you can just have a nice peace and quiet. You know what I mean?

You're quoting figures and naming names. You're telling stories about Dame. You're over laughing when things ain't funny. You're just trying to sound like big, big money. You know if talk was criminal, you would lead a life of crime. Because your mind is on vacation and your mouth is working overtime.

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Don't be making promises that you can't keep. Don't like the song I'm singing, just grin and bear it. All I can say is if the shoe fits well, and if you must keep talking.

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And the nerdy tell me that she won't be back anymore. 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
2: It's time to go old school.

Yeah. Where you live? No, no, no. Disregard that. That's okay. That's the most important thing. I want to know you. I say I want to know you.

Rufus Thomas on 91.9 KRVM's Breakfast with the Blues. Doing the push and pull on the Stax label from 1970. Trombone Shorty in there before that with Hurricane Season from his 2010 release Back of Town. Albert King, I'll Play the Blues for You on the Stax label, also from 1970. And starting that set off with Tinsley Ellis and Broke Down Again in Atlanta. Good morning, everyone. I'm Brad, the broken down old man. And welcome to another Saturday morning of Breakfast with the Blues. Today at noon here on KRVM, Ed K or TC's driving the bus for the Magical Mystery Tour. Yeah, wow, it's all those groovy, far-out psychedelic songs that, yeah, you vaguely remember. Yeah, keep it tuned here all day at noon. It's the Magical Mystery Tour. Let's jump back into the music with some Bobby Rush. Bad, bad Bobby Rush on your home for the blues. 91.9 KRVM's Breakfast with the Blues. Good morning.

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Bobby Rush on Breakfast with the Blues. Three from Bobby Rush. I Think Your Dress is Too Short. That's from his 2016 Grammy winning, actually his first Grammy win, Porcupine Meat. Hoochie Man before that, and What's Good for the Goose is Good for the Gander. Funds for this hour's broadcast of Breakfast with the Blues, provided by John and Mary Naslin from Denver, Colorado, Bob and Michelle Calder from Davie, Florida, and we cannot forget Superfan Mike from Chicago. They're all sustaining members here at KRVM, and if you'd like to learn more about becoming a sustaining member like John and Mary, Bob or Michelle, or Superfan Mike, couldn't be easier. Just hop on over to our website, krvm.org. And wow, will the music sound so much better. It does. Up next, I got something from Curtis Salgado. It's from his latest album, Legacy Rewind, live in 2025 at the Triple Door up in Seattle, here on Breakfast with the Blues.

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4: KRVM weather for Saturday, May 9th. Up in Oak Ridge today, sunny with late clouds, highs about 78. Up and down the Oregon coast, sunny again with late clouds, highs of about 68. And here in Eugene, Springfield, in the southern Willamette Valley, mostly sunny after morning clouds, with a high of 76. It's currently 46 degrees here at the KRVM studios. Good morning, everyone. I'm Brad, the broken down old man. Big thanks going out to Jive and Johnny Etheridge, sitting in for me last week. I was out with Mr. Salgado. Well, old Bendy and Finley hit the jackpot. We got some new neighbors behind us. Two more golden retrievers, Honey and Tilly. And I'm hoping Honey and Tilly have a more of an attraction to our pond, because I'm still trying to get Finley and Bendy to swim. Can you believe that? Golden retrievers that don't like to jump in a pond and swim. Oh, brother.

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0: Albert Collin.
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0: Ray Charles on Breakfast with the Blues from his album Have a Smile with Me. That was smack dab in the middle. John Lee Hooker and Bonnie Raitt in there before that with I'm in the Mood, and we started that set off with Live at Montreux with Albert Collins and Too Many Dirty Dishes. May is Bike Month with many organized rides and discounts at local businesses. 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More information, including free bike rides, biking passports, and a list of biking events, can be found at krvm.org under the What's Happening tab. Brad the Broken Down Old Man. 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

Threads my needle, creams my wheat, heats my heater, chops my meat. 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

0: lover. Here comes your boy.
1: Wynonie Harris on Breakfast with the Blues on the King label from 1952 with Keep on Churning. Dinah Washington in there before that on the Mercury label from 1954. And we started that set off with Ethel Waters doing her classic My Handyman on the Columbia label from 1958. 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And our own Ben Rice, now living in Portland, originally from Eugene. 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

Down Child Blues Band on Breakfast with the Blues, doing Flip Flop and Fly. Had a big Joe Turner in there before that with Shake, Rattle, and Roll. And we started that set off with Sonny Boy Williamson, number one, doing Good Morning Schoolgirl. Breakfast with the Blues. We do blues around here 7 days a week, Monday through Friday, 5:30 to 8. Saturday morning, old school blues from 6 to 9. And Boogie King Steve with Brunch with the Blues every Sunday. We got you back here 7 days a week. Let's go ahead and jump back to 1947 with some Dr. Clayton on Breakfast with the Blues.

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the great Fats Waller on Breakfast with the Blues, doing Handful of Keys. That one's going back to 1929. Let's put old Marty Salmon up next to Fats Waller and see how he sizes up here on Breakfast with the Blues.

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4: KRVM weather for Saturday, May 9th. Up in Oak Ridge and the Cascades today, sunny with late clouds, highs about 78. Up and down the Oregon coast, sunny with late clouds, highs about 68. And here in Eugene Springfield and the southern Willamette Valley, morning clouds, then afternoon sun, highs of about 76. It's currently 52 degrees here at the KRVM studios. Good morning, everyone. I'm Brad, the broken down old man. Well, I gotta admit to you, I can be very easily amused. And that being said, I was at the grocery store the other day. And there was only one checker open. But over in the self-checkout, there was 6, 8, 10 open slots. And I only had one or two things to buy. I like to keep people employed, but sometimes, you know, I gotta draw the line. I'm not going to wait 10 minutes just to get an item or two. Especially when you have, like, produce. You know, when you go to the self-checkout and you got the produce, it's not just swiping the little barcode. You got to look it all up. All right, so let's look it up, you know. And I get kind of a chuckle now out of the produce that I buy. For example, the word placement that the computer uses. You type it in. Please place your corn in the whatever it is, you know, where you're bagging. The computer doesn't quite line up the wording right. Corn has been the best one so far. Or please place your pineapple in the bin. Can't quite get the whole word in. It kind of does two words. So now it's a great thing. Now I'm doing the self-checkout all the time. And I'm trying to find funny words that the computer says. Broccoli, please place your peas. Corn still is the winner, though. Please place your corn in the self-checkout bin. I know a lot of you are just rolling your eyes going, jeez, he must be really easy to amuse around the house. Yeah, I can watch dogs play and, you know, do the fake wrestling. Sometimes I'll act like it's one of those phony wrestling programs. Oh, he's got the champion in a leg lock. You know, Bendy's biting on Finley's tail or something.

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0: Paul DeLay on Breakfast with the Blues from his album Nice and Strong, $14 in the bank. We had Elmore James in there before that with Shake Your Money Maker, Detroit Jr. and I Got Money, starting that set off with title track to James Harmon and Do Not Disturb. At the Mount Pisgah Arboretum, volunteers can enjoy the outdoors while meeting others who love this beautiful preserve. 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Brad, the broken down old man, time now is 8:17.
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4: KRVM weather for Saturday, May 9th. For Oak Ridge and the Cascades, sunny today after with late clouds, highs about 78. Up and down the Oregon coast, sunny with late clouds, highs of about 68. And here in Eugene Springfield and the southern Willamette Valley, mostly sunny after morning clouds with a high of 76. It's currently 54 degrees here at the KRVM studios. Good morning, everyone. I'm Brad, the broken down old man. Please place your corn in the checkout bin. Corn's going to be hard to beat. I'm going to have to get something new every time I go grocery shopping now to see what the computer calls it. I know I'm fixated on it. That, and we got two new golden retrievers living next door to us. Hot damn. It's been a good week. Got some Larry Gardner to take us to the top of the hour here in your home for the blues, 91.9 KRVM's Breakfast with the Blues.

0: 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Translator K211 BP, Florence at 90.1.
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2: Doggie's lavender. Huh? Hand me the screwdriver. What you want it for, Rum? I'm trying to fix it, that blame radio. Well, if you get it fixed, you probably can't get any country music. I don't know so much about that lavender. There's still a few of us left. Yeah, I know. There's very few at that. All right, hush, Abner. I think it's working. It's country music, too.

Well, welcome to another edition of the Country Classic Show on KRVM. Jive and Johnny Etheridge here with you. We're at a couple of hours of getting our kicks with these country hicks today, featuring the Tennessee Plowboy on KRVM. Here's Eddie Arnold.

how I started, you know, I'm a farm boy. I came from a cotton farm in West Tennessee. I did labor, cut timber. I don't know if you know what that means or not. What I'm really saying is I did hard labor. And I was trying to play the guitar a little at that time. But I was young. But I started singing little functions and, you know. And I finally went down to a radio station and worked. Didn't make any money, but I worked. But I got experience. And that's very valuable to a young man or a young lady that's starting out in this business, is to get the experience. That's what I always tell them now. A lot of young people come talk to me now. I guess they think I know something. And they always come and ask me to give them advice. And I always say, get all the experience you can. I said, sing it. Everything and get experience and learn how to perform. So I hope it has helped.

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1: Woke up this morning in a terrible mood. 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

0: Charlie Shoes and Willie the Weeper, two from the tall Texan, Billy Walker, on KRVM. On the Country Classics Show, here is Tex Ritter.
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That's called La Malaguena, a tune also known as Malaguena Salarosa. It's Riders in the Sky here on the Country Classic Show. I'm Jivin' Johnny with you on KRVM. Here's Eddie Arnold. Take you down to the Texas-Arkansas border here. She's

0: A couple of Eddie Arnold hits recorded many years apart. Texarkana Baby in 1948, After Loving You in 1962. Eddie Arnold recalls how he acquired the nickname the Tennessee Plowboy.
1: It seemed like it was a Joe Judge Hay that first brought that up. You know, years ago, I was at the Grand Ole Opry. I haven't been at the Grand Ole Opry in now over 50 years. But I used to be. And when I began, the thing to do was to have a title, if you could, to get people to remember your name. You know, that was back in the days of the big orchestras and, you know, the Dorseys and Benny Goodman and Wayne King and all these people, and they all had titles. You know, Wayne King was the Waltz King. Tommy Dorsey was the Sentimental Gentleman of Swing. But that's the way it was, and I had a title. Now, I haven't used it, in my billing since, I think it was 1948. I finally figured out they ought to know who I was, or I am, by now.

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Jive and Johnny with you. 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

Stateside from Mel Tillis on KRVM. 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
4: 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Here's weather for Oak Ridge. Mostly sunny today with a high of 78. Partly cloudy tonight with a low of 52. Mostly cloudy tomorrow morning, gradually becoming sunny tomorrow. Tomorrow's high 69. On the Oregon coast, partly sunny today with a high of 68. Mostly cloudy tonight with a low of 49. Cloudy tomorrow morning, gradually clearing tomorrow. Tomorrow's high 63. Weather for Eugene, Springfield, and vicinity. Partly sunny today and tomorrow. Partly cloudy overnight. Today's high 79, tomorrow's high 73. Overnight low 50. That's weather from 91.9 KRVM.

There's some Orange Blossom Fiddle for you from Chubby Wise on KRVM. On the Country Classic Show, tomorrow being Mother's Day, I figure we ought to play a couple of songs for Mama. Here's Scott Southworth on KRVM. Mama was a roller derby queen.

Country Classics on KRVM. Here is Merle Haggard to sing a Jimmy Rogers tune for us called Mother, the Queen of My Heart.

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I'm Jivin' Johnny Etheridge here with you on the Country Classic Show every week at this time. 2 hours of hot licks and hip billy favorites. This week, featuring Eddie Arnold. That was Eddie in 1953. Let's back up here for another one of the earlier ones. Here's Eddie Arnold, the Tennessee Plowboy in 1948. A heart full of love for a handful of kisses.

0: Eddie Arnold recorded his first big hit record all the way back in 1944. He recalls how the song came to his attention.
1: You know, I'm from Tennessee. You know, I was trying to get a break any way I could. And I went up to St. Louis because I had a sister that lived up there. And I worked on a radio station. The call letters was KWK. And I worked with a fella that would sing the cattle call. He didn't write it. His name was Hank Holland. And in later years, I met the man that wrote the original version of Cattle Call. There's a man by the name of Tex Owens. He's not alive now. I also got to know the man that rewrote the Cattle Call, changed the melody a little bit, because he was a friend of the publisher of Cattle Call. That man was Fred Rose. Now, he took no credit for it, but he did it. In other words, his name didn't go on the music or anything like that. It remained Tex Owens. So that's how I heard Cattle Call. And then when I came down to Tennessee and started working, I sang the Cattle Call. I guess I made an impression with it because of the way I could do it.

We will hear more music and conversation with Eddie Arnold later this hour here on the Country Classic Show on KRVM. Let's stay on the trail to cowboy country. Here's Slim Whitman.

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Another story of the Old West. There is Rusty Draper with the Shifting Whispering Sands. KRVM Country Classics. I'm Jivin' John, putting the records on. Here's Eddie Arnold singing the blues in 1956. This is Trouble in Mind.

0: Tennessee Stud was written partially. There was a man by the name of Jimmy Driftwood. He was a teacher in the Ozarks. He found the song. It was a folk song, Tennessee Stud. And then he wrote some extra verses. And I heard him. He recorded it himself. But when I heard it, I said to Chet over at RCA, I said, you know, I'd like to do that. So I did it, and it you know, had some success. And funny thing about that story, about that song. My son was going to the University of Alabama, and he was taken into the, what is it, the boys? It's not a sorority, but the guys, whatever they call that. When they initiated him, he had to sing Tennessee Stud for 2 weeks. Every time he'd get with a group of these boys down at the university, they'd make him sing Tennessee Stud. And he called me on the phone and said, Daddy, said, I like your song, but I'm tired of it now. He had to sing it. Every time he'd come around, the boys say, sing a song.
1: Well, there never was a horse like the Tennessee.

0: had the blood, and there never was a horse like the Tennessee Stud.
1: We are going to hear more from Eddie Arnold before I'm out of here today. Here is Eugene's own Lee Highway to do a Flat and Scruggs tune for us.

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0: just remember, right or wrong, I'm still in love with you.
1: Right or Wrong was a big hit for Bob Wills and his Texas Playboys featuring Tommy Duncan. The version we just heard, that was by Tommy Duncan's son. There is Glenn Duncan on KRVM. On the Country Classic Show, I'm Jivin' Johnny with you, with music from Bob Wills and Tommy Duncan.

There's one more from Bob Wills. Leon Rausch was the vocalist on that one. Country Classics on KRVM. Here's Leon Rausch, recorded under his own name.

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3: 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Here's weather for Oak Ridge. Mostly sunny today with a high of 78. Partly cloudy tonight with a low of 52. Mostly cloudy tomorrow morning, gradually becoming sunny tomorrow. Tomorrow's high, 69. On the Oregon coast, partly sunny today with a high of 68. Mostly cloudy tonight with a low of 49. Cloudy tomorrow morning, gradually clearing tomorrow. Tomorrow's high, 63. Weather for Eugene, Springfield, and vicinity. Partly sunny today and tomorrow. Partly cloudy overnight. Today's high, 79. Tomorrow's high, 73. Overnight low, 50. That's weather from 91.9 KRVM.

0: Eddie Arnold on the Country Classic Show. Eddie recalls how he reacted when he learned he was being inducted into the Country Music Hall of Fame in 1966.
1: Well, I cried. I must tell you something that you probably don't know about what has happened to me. Last December, I got the Medal of Honor. There were 14 other people got the Medal of Honor that day. I hope that people won't think I'm sitting here bragging about it. This is a National Medal of Honor of Arts. Later on this year, I got the Governor's Award here in Tennessee. And I'm going to Washington College in Maryland to receive a doctorate. And I tell you these things, I don't mean to be braggadocious. I'm very honored and very humbled with it. But I'm going, as I kid some of my friends, I say, you can call me a doctor. Yeah, Dr. Arnold.

Well, there's another one of the early ones, 1947, It's a Sin. Eddie Arnold was about 1 week shy of his 90th birthday when he passed away in 2008. Here's Eddie Arnold in 1953.

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0: On 91.9 KRVM, it is the Beatles Hour. My name is Billy. A Hard Day's Night was the first Beatles album that contained only Lennon and McCartney songs, no covers. And it showed their humor and wit to boot.
1: I don't know, it just came out. We went to do a job, you know, and we worked all day, and we happened to work all night, and I came out still thinking it was day, I suppose, and said, it's been a hard day. Looked around, it was dark, and said, night.

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0: Ringo sang lead on several Carl Perkins covers done by the Beatles, like this one here called Matchbox, on the Beatles Hour on 91.9 KRVM.

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Ringo turned out to be the only Beatle performing on the final track of the White Album. It's called Good Night.

0: 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My name is Billy. 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

Last week, I erroneously played the McCartney version of I Will instead of the cover by Alison Krauss. Here it is on the Beatles Hour on 91.9 KRVM.

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0: Good afternoon, everyone. It's Magical Mystery Tour. I'm Ed. I'll be with you, with us all this afternoon till 3 o'clock. My goodness, that was an interesting opening set. Started out with Bridge Over Troubled Water from Simon and Garfunkel's album. For some reason, that song has been rolling around in my head for days. Kind of like, oh, I keep thinking about where we're at. I Shall Be Released from the band, music from Big Pink. Beware of Darkness from Leon Russell and the Shelter People. And finally, The Undisputed Truth with Aquarius, their version of Aquarius from a compilation called Nothing But the Truth. It is definitely the Magical Mystery Tour here on KRVM.
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0: Teacher, My Name's a Teacher from Jethro Tull's third album, Benefit. Yeah. The Who before that, We Won't Get Fooled Again from Who's Next. Quicksilver got us going. Quicksilver Messenger Service album, Pride of Man. Opening track, first album. Mind-blowing right from the get-go, yeah? 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
0: Spots. All right, let's get into some Clear Light here. This is from the one and only Clear Light album, Magical Mystery Tour.

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Petition the Lord with prayer. Petition the Lord with prayer.

0: The Doors with Soft Parade, from that album. Love from the first one, Colored Balls. Falling and Clear Light opened up this set with Mr. Blue from the Clear Light album. You're listening to the Magical Mystery Tour. It's KRVM. Big thanks to Dan and Donna Budd, who sat in and played lots of really wonderful tunes a couple weeks ago for me. Having to be out at a gig doing something, well, doing music, and that's what it's all about. Yeah. Thank you so much, Dan and Donna. You did great. And let's do these, and we'll get into a whole new hour of the Magical Mystery Tour.
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0: 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I didn't get a chance a couple weeks ago to honor Dave Mason, who passed away almost 3 weeks ago now. I'm going to do a couple of Dave Mason tunes. This first one is from Traffic's first album, just entitled Traffic. And actually, it's Mr. Fantasy. That was that album. Multi-instrumentalist. He's playing the sitar on this one. A little tribute for Dave Mason here on the Magical Mystery Tour.

0: little Eric Clapton there. There's just, you know, there was a flow there. Couple from Dave Mason, the late, great Dave Mason. We started with Traffic from Mr. Fantasy and Hole in My Shoe. I think that was a single, Hole in My Shoe. From his It's Like You Never Left album, what is that, his second or third, I think, Headkeeper, remake of Headkeeper. Sea of Joy from Blind Faith and Let It Rain from Eric Clapton's first solo album. 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

0: Jimi Hendrix from Electric Ladyland. It's priceless, right? Yeah. From beginning to end, that album is just amazing. Yeah. Poof. Someday, I'll play the whole thing. How's that? All four sides. That'd be fun. It's the Magical Mystery Tour here on 91.9 KRVM.
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0: All right. You know, I have these, and I'm going to put this out to you all. KRVM welcomes Pure Prayer League to the McDonald Theater on May 22nd. Keep it tuned to 91.9, and I'll have a pair of tickets to give away before 3 o'clock. I promise I'll do it. All right? Pure Prayer League coming up in a couple weeks. In the meantime, got some Jeff Beck.

0: The airplane with Donovan tune, Fat Angel, that was from November 1968 at the Fillmore East. Can be found on Bless Its Pointed Little Head. I always loved that album. Wooden Ships from Crosby, Stills, and Nash, and started that set with Morning Dew from the Truth album, Jeff Beck. It's Magical Mystery Tour you've got on your dial.
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0: All right, I got some Bob Dylan take us up to 2 o'clock. This is from the Freewheelin'.

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How's that? 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This showed up in my mailbox this past week. If you listened to the Short Strange Trip on Wednesday, you heard some of it. It's Jerry Garcia and Merle Saunders from the Lion's Share in San Anselmo, California. Small club. What, 100 people? Maybe. That would be crowded. This is from September of 1971.

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Now I'm going to have myself a bit of a delicacy here.

0: 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I'm gonna move it. 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
1: 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I brought all you people in here. I brought all my friends from Hollywood, all the movie stars I know, and everybody. And you said you can make it move. Now I'm going to give you a chance. I'm going to count to four. And if you don't move it, one, I'm going to kick you all out. Two.

0: That was fun, right? Yeah. A little Beach Boys, I Get Around. Dan Hicks and his Hot Licks, Shorty Takes a Dive, Hello, Hello from Sopwith Camel. Started out with, he didn't start out. The Allman Brothers, Revival from the Idle Wild South. That one. And did start out with That's a Touch I Like from Jerry Garcia and Merle Saunders in 1971. 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
0: Next up, I'm going to do some Boz Scaggs from his first solo album, coming straight from the Steve Miller Band. He did this one with Dwayne Allman and a whole lot of people. But first, remember, we were going to do some tickets. So, KRVM welcomes Pure Prairie League to the McDonald Theater on May 22nd. If you and a friend would like to be guests of KRVM, I will take caller number 5, the fifth caller, at 541-790-5786, or KRVM, it's what's embedded in the brain, 541-790-5786. And you can have a pair of tickets to Pure Prairie League on May 22nd. So here we go. We got some Boz Scaggs.

0: Oh, somebody loan me a dime. Bus gags. All right. Well, thank you so much for all those phone calls. Wow. Pretty amazing. Congratulations to Rosemary from Eugene, who won a pair of tickets to go see Pure Prairie League at the McDonald Theater on May 22nd. Thanks again, everyone.
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0: All right, here's one we all know. From Eric Burden.
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0: Whew. Yeah. I'm a man from Chicago Transit Authority, their first album. Living in the USA from Steve Miller Band's Sailor album. Fresh Garbage from Spirit. And Eric Burdon and the Animals with the full Both Sides of Sky Pilot. Yeah. All right. It's Magical Mystery Tour. I'm going to have one more. Karina will be coming in to do Sounds Global. Well, Karina does Sounds Global. And we're just going to continue playing the music for you here on KRVM.
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0: Thank you so much for joining me today. It's like having all of you in my living room and just spinning records and having a good time, and that's what it feels. After 30, almost 32 years of doing this, I love to be here with you all, sharing the music. So thank you for your support. Thank you for everything you do for KRVM and in our community. It's wonderful. I'm going to have one more from, Randy Newman. I've got a Randy Newman tune. You'll like this one. It's from his 12 Songs album. A bunch of really good tunes were on that. Anyway, have a great rest of your weekend. Go see live music. There's lots going on. The bands all depend on us being out there listening to music. Take good care. See you all next time. TC will be here next week.

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We started off with the title cut off the album Amazon from Zap Mama. My name is Karina, and I'm going to showcase 2 hours of music from our global community, an eclectic blend of all of these artists. I love doing this, sharing it with you. I've got music from Noah and Mira Awad, 47 Soul, who else? Black Legacy Project, Emel, and a lot more here on Sounds Global. This is Zenobia, Palestinian electronic project off their EP Warriors Never Die, here on 91.9 KRVM. 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
1: والله اهل بلدنا عن جد
2: 47 Soul here on Sounds Global. I neglected to do this on the first break. I just want to, as I always do, acknowledge that I'm broadcasting from the unceded territory of the Kalapuya people. They lived up and down the Willamette Valley for millennia before colonization. And my hope is that in saying this, that we all find ways to honor and acknowledge the stewardship of the lands that we live on that happened before colonization. You can do what you will with that. But if you're interested in finding out the lands on which you live, if you're not indigenous to North America or wherever you may be listening, you can go to this website, native-land.ca, and find out. Mira Awad and Noah are two artists. Mira is Palestinian, Noah is Israeli, and they very consciously perform together in that combination. And this is a song of theirs. It's off an EP called There Must Be Another Way, and this is Faith in the Light. On 91.9 KRVM.

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0: 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We're going to hear from Mary Upka and then something from the Black Legacy Project, and that is a musical celebration of Black history to advance racial solidarity, equity, and belonging. And it's the Legacy Project. Black Legacy Project is a national project. 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So we will hear from the Black Legacy Project and a song called Sweeter, and then finish off this little set with Young Wylan and Good Energy. Here on Sounds Global 91.9 KRVM.

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1: 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Her newest album is called Canciones sobre la vida y la muerte, songs about life and death. 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

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You're listening to Sounds Global. That was Emel and a song she wrote called Nasi in Palestina. Ramzi Aburadwan is a really dedicated musician. This is a re-release of an album. It's with the Dal Una Ensemble. It's a style, Dal Una is a style of song that's performed in Syria, Lebanon, Palestine, and the vocals on this are by refugee students of the music school that Ramzi founded, and he's been the leader of the Palestine National Ensemble of Arabic Music, and born and raised in a refugee camp himself, he promotes peace and understanding through music. After that, we will hear from Yoav and Jabulil Majola, and they're two South African musicians from totally different backgrounds who met and started making music together, never intended to record, never intended for it to become anything, and it did. So that's how it happens sometimes. It's really beautiful. 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

0: 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Translator K211 BP Florence at 90.1.
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We just heard a couple of songs from Tanarawin. They are a Tuareg band from North Africa. The Tuareg people are nomadic peoples of that region, so they have sort of been forced to settle places in the modern world, but they're still at heart a nomadic people. You're tuned in to Sounds Global here on listener-supported radio KRVM. We're going to hear now a couple from Ibibio Sound Machine, their 2024 release entitled Pull the Rope. If you'd like information on the playlist, it's all on our website, krvm.org.

from Sukulewe to Isandiko, Ikoyi and Yaba. Everybody, everywhere you go, got to be just who you are. Down in London to Africa, got to be just who you are. Everybody, everywhere you go, just be who you are. From

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That was the band Altıngün off their album Aşk, which translates to love in Turkish. These five young men met in high school in South Africa, and they entered a singing competition, an a cappella singing competition, and they're now performing together. Again, they didn't plan on doing this, but that's the beauty of people starting to sing and make music, is it may not be their intention for what they want to put out in the world, but the world wants to hear more. So this is the joy. After that, we'll hear from Meklit. She's a Ethiopian-American vocalist, a composer, and a cultural activist. Her songs are about self-empowerment and resiliency. She has a podcast that she's been doing for several years now that presents as a live storytelling experience with guest artists, and it's blended with music and all centered on the theme of migration and migrant and refugee experience. Here on 91.9 KRVM. Waco.

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Deme Arocena is a Cuban artist now based in Puerto Rico. This is off her album Alchemy. After that, we're going to hear a couple from a Cuban band called Orquesta Acocan. They're still based in Cuba. They have a 2024 release called Con Altura. 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
4: 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I'll be back next Saturday from 3 to 5. I'm going to take you out with two really powerful songs. The Snotty Nose Rez Kids, they are from Kitimat Village, colonially known as British Columbia, Canada. They're of the Haisla Nation. Then after that, we'll hear from Las Cafeteras. That cut will feature La Mera Candelaria, Scarab, and Kimsley. 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

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He laughed and slapped his leg a step. He said the name Bojangles and then he danced a lick across the cell. He grabbed his pants for a better stance, so he jumped up high, high. He clicked his heels

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Mr. Bojangle, Mr. Bojangle.

This is really a true story. You know, a lot of people have heard the song, and well, at least Jerry Jeff tells me it's a true story. I played guitar with Jerry Jeff Walker for about 2 years, and we did this song every night for 2 years, and I never got tired of it. Jerry got a little tired of it.